0: 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And you let her go.
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Seems like we're making up more than we're making love.

Midnight hour is close at hand. Creatures crawl in search of blood to terrorize your neighborhood. And whosoever shall be found without the soul for

0: 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ABC Deportes. 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Una emisora de Grupo ABC.
1: 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Yo. Open up, man.
2: Yo, what do you want, man?
1: My girl just caught me.
2: You made her catch you?
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2: With who?
1: 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I don't know what to do.
2: Say it wasn't you.
1: All right.